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You don't like the song I'm singing. You gotta

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Ain't nothing gonna be. N-O-T-H-I-N-G. 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
2: 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I'ma shut up and we're gonna play some more music. I ain't even...

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1: Mad. 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
0: Slasia.
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0: Great question. 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Man who did it all. You got to get physical.
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Hardest to ever grasp. Grasp, but I never grasp. Grass on the other side's greener, but I'm loving ours. Pray to God a little more. 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In the corner on the floor. Trying to pray away the reaper. If it's that, I go to war. Ain't scared of dying either. Being a lion and a leader. Pain bleeding through the speaker like. A piece of me.

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Hit me with your rhythm stick, hit me, hit me, je t'adore, ich liebe dich. 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

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The nuttiest sound around. So if you've come in off the street and you're beginning to feel the heat, well, listen, Buster, you better start to move your feet to the rockin'est, rock-steady beat of madness.

Padakata, chelegere, mam, tukalabada, ningeto, bala, ingripsuri, winegere, contagnida, pa.